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It is Angelina back with you. Keep it right here. During the break, we're going to talk more about wine. But for now, here's a song that turned a Denver trio into a global sensation. 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

96.7 The Vine. 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
17: Tonight, partly cloudy with a chance for a few more showers and thunderstorms, low 61. Wednesday, partly sunny, the 5-degree guarantee, 74. Wednesday night, scattered clouds, low 50. And for Thursday, plenty of sunshine, high 77. For a complete First 20 forecast, tune to WENY News. I'm Chief Meteorologist Joe Barris.
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5: Tonight, scattered showers and thunderstorms, low 61. Wednesday, partly sunny, cooler, and less humid. The 5-degree guarantee, 74. Wednesday night, partly cloudy, low 50. And for Thursday, mostly sunny and pleasant, high 77. For a complete first 20 forecast, tune to WENY News. I'm Chief Meteorologist Gio Veras.
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6: Tonight, partly cloudy with a chance for a few more showers and thunderstorms, low 61. Wednesday, partly sunny, the 5-degree guarantee 74. Wednesday night, scattered clouds, low 50. And for Thursday, plenty of sunshine, high 77. For a complete First 20 forecast, tune to WENY News. I'm Chief Meteorologist Joe Barris.
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6: Tonight, partly cloudy with a chance for a few more showers and thunderstorms, low 61. Wednesday, partly sunny, the 5-degree guarantee 74. Wednesday night, scattered clouds, low 50. And for Thursday, plenty of sunshine, high 77. For a complete First 20 forecast, tune to WENY News. I'm Chief Meteorologist Joe Barris.
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5: There is a chance of showers and thunderstorms overnight tonight, along with some gusty winds. Lows will be in the low to mid-60s. For later today, partly sunny and remaining breezy. Highs will be in the mid-70s. And looks beautiful for your Thursday with abundant sunshine. Highs in the upper 70s.
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2: There is a chance of showers and thunderstorms overnight tonight, along with some gusty winds. Lows will be in the low to mid-60s. For later today, partly sunny and remaining breezy. Highs will be in the mid-70s. And looks beautiful for your Thursday with abundant sunshine. Highs in the upper 70s.
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2: There is a chance of showers and thunderstorms overnight tonight, along with some gusty winds. Lows will be in the low to mid-60s. For later today, partly sunny and remaining breezy. Highs will be in the mid-70s. And looks beautiful for your Thursday with abundant sunshine. Highs in the upper 70s.
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0: 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And it's coming up next on The Vine.
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2: There is a chance of showers and thunderstorms overnight tonight, along with some gusty winds. Lows will be in the low to mid-60s. For later today, partly sunny and remaining breezy. Highs will be in the mid-70s. And looks beautiful for your Thursday with abundant sunshine. Highs in the upper 70s.

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2: There is a chance of showers and thunderstorms overnight tonight, along with some gusty winds. Lows will be in the low to mid-60s. For later today, partly sunny and remaining breezy. Highs will be in the mid-70s. And looks beautiful for your Thursday with abundant sunshine. Highs in the upper 70s.
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2: There is a chance of showers and thunderstorms overnight tonight, along with some gusty winds. Lows will be in the low to mid-60s. For later today, partly sunny and remaining breezy. Highs will be in the mid-70s. And looks beautiful for your Thursday with abundant sunshine. Highs in the upper 70s.
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2: Good morning, I'm Joe Salzone. Charges of burglary in the town of Lansing. Troopers say David Thomas broke into an apartment just after midnight Tuesday on Graham Road. The 48-year-old Thomas, confronted by the two residents armed with a cane and a pocket knife. Thomas eventually left after getting hit with the cane. As he was being arrested, authorities say Thomas punched a trooper. A nature preserve in West Danby is growing. The Finger Lakes Land Trust announcing the addition of 83 acres to the Lindsay Parson Biodiversity Preserve. The new parcel features wetlands adjacent to the Cayuga Inlet, forested hillsides, and a natural kettle pond. And road maintenance continuing in Candor. Crews have begun a culvert replacement on Straits Corners Road, which is closed between Briggs Allen Road and Route 96 today and tomorrow.
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4: Today, cooler with a mix of sun and clouds. The 5-degree guarantee, 74. Tonight, partly cloudy, low 50. Thursday, plenty of sunshine, high 77. And on Friday, remaining mostly sunny, high 83. For your complete First 20 forecast, to the WENY News, I'm Chief Meteorologist Gio Veras.
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1: At the end, or when something's happening, like everybody's clapping or something, then take the pictures, okay? 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
2: Good morning, I'm Joe Salzone. Charges of burglary in the town of Lansing. Troopers say David Thomas broke into an apartment just after midnight Tuesday on Graham Road. The 48-year-old Thomas, confronted by the two residents armed with a cane and a pocket knife. Thomas eventually left after getting hit with the cane. As he was being arrested, authorities say Thomas punched a trooper. A nature preserve in West Danby is growing. The Finger Lakes Land Trust announcing the addition of 83 acres to the Lindsay Parson Biodiversity Preserve. The new parcel features wetlands adjacent to the Cayuga Inlet, forested hillsides, and a natural kettle pond. And road maintenance continuing in Candor. Crews have begun a culvert replacement on Straits Corners Road, which is closed between Briggs Allen Road and Route 96 today and tomorrow.
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3: Today, cooler with a mix of sun and clouds. The 5-degree guarantee, 74. Tonight, partly cloudy, low 50. Thursday, plenty of sunshine, high 77. And on Friday, remaining mostly sunny, high 83. For your complete First 20 forecast, tune to WENY News. I'm Chief Meteorologist Joe Veras.
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My heart is breaking, hands are shaking, bugs are crawling all over me. 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
2: Good morning, I'm Joe Salzone. Charges of burglary in the town of Lansing. Troopers say David Thomas broke into an apartment just after midnight Tuesday on Graham Road. The 48-year-old Thomas, confronted by the two residents armed with a cane and a pocket knife. Thomas eventually left after getting hit with the cane. As he was being arrested, authorities say Thomas punched a trooper. A nature preserve in West Danby is growing. The Finger Lakes Land Trust announcing the addition of 83 acres to the Lindsay Parson Biodiversity Preserve. The new parcel features wetlands adjacent to the Cayuga Inlet, forested hillsides, and a natural kettle pond. And road maintenance continuing in Candor. Crews have begun a culvert replacement on Straits Corners Road, which is closed between Briggs Allen Road and Route 96 today and tomorrow.
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4: Today, cooler with a mix of sun and clouds. The 5-degree guarantee, 74. Tonight, partly cloudy, low 50. Thursday, plenty of sunshine, high 77. And on Friday, remaining mostly sunny, high 83. For a complete First 20 forecast, tune to WENY News. I'm Chief Meteorologist Gio Veras.
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2: Good morning, I'm Joe Salzone. Charges of burglary in the town of Lansing. Troopers say David Thomas broke into an apartment just after midnight Tuesday on Graham Road. The 48-year-old Thomas, confronted by the two residents armed with a cane and a pocket knife. Thomas eventually left after getting hit with the cane. As he was being arrested, authorities say Thomas punched a trooper. A nature preserve in West Danby is growing. The Finger Lakes Land Trust announcing the addition of 83 acres to the Lindsay Parson Biodiversity Preserve. The new parcel features wetlands adjacent to the Cayuga Inlet, forested hillsides, and a natural kettle pond. And road maintenance continuing in Candor. Crews have begun a culvert replacement on Straits Corners Road, which is closed between Briggs Allen Road and Route 96 today and tomorrow.
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4: Today, cooler with a mix of sun and clouds. The 5-degree guarantee, 74. Tonight, partly cloudy, low 50. Thursday, plenty of sunshine, high 77. And on Friday, remaining mostly sunny, high 83. For a complete First 20 forecast, tune to WENY News. I'm Chief Meteorologist Joe Barris.

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2: Good morning, I'm Joe Salzone. Charges of burglary in the town of Lansing. Troopers say David Thomas broke into an apartment just after midnight Tuesday on Graham Road. The 48-year-old Thomas, confronted by the two residents armed with a cane and a pocket knife. Thomas eventually left after getting hit with the cane. As he was being arrested, authorities say Thomas punched a trooper. A nature preserve in West Danby is growing. The Finger Lakes Land Trust announcing the addition of 83 acres to the Lindsay Parson Biodiversity Preserve. The new parcel features wetlands adjacent to the Cayuga Inlet, forested hillsides, and a natural kettle pond. And road maintenance continuing in Candor. Crews have begun a culvert replacement on Straits Corners Road, which is closed between Briggs Allen Road and Route 96 today and tomorrow.
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4: Today, partly sunny and breezy with cooler temperatures. The 5-degree guarantee, 74. Tonight, partly cloudy, low 50. Thursday, mostly sunny, high 77. And on Friday, mostly sunny with warmer temperatures, high 83. For a complete First Warning forecast, tune to WENY News. I'm Chief Meteorologist Joe Barris.
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2: Good morning, I'm Joe Salzone. Charges of burglary in the town of Lansing. Troopers say David Thomas broke into an apartment just after midnight Tuesday on Graham Road. The 48-year-old Thomas, confronted by the two residents armed with a cane and a pocket knife. Thomas eventually left after getting hit with the cane. As he was being arrested, authorities say Thomas punched a trooper. A nature preserve in West Danby is growing. The Finger Lakes Land Trust announcing the addition of 83 acres to the Lindsay Parson Biodiversity Preserve. The new parcel features wetlands adjacent to the Cayuga Inlet, forested hillsides, and a natural kettle pond. And road maintenance continuing in Candor. Crews have begun a culvert replacement on Straits Corners Road, which is closed between Briggs Allen Road and Route 96 today and tomorrow.
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4: Today, partly sunny and breezy with cooler temperatures. The 5-degree guarantee, 74. Tonight, partly cloudy, low 50. Thursday, mostly sunny, high 77. And on Friday, mostly sunny with warmer temperatures, high 83. For your complete first morning forecast, tune to WENY News. I'm Chief Meteorologist Gio Barris.
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5: Today, cooler with a mix of sun and clouds. The 5-degree guarantee, 74. Tonight, partly cloudy, low 50. Thursday, plenty of sunshine, high 77. And on Friday, remaining mostly sunny, high 83. For your complete First 20 forecast, tune to WENY News. I'm Chief Meteorologist Joe Veras.
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1: Partly sunny, cooler, and breezy on your Wednesday. Your fly-to-gray guarantee, 74, and less humid conditions are also expected. Tonight, mostly clear and staying on the cool trend with temperatures in the upper 40s. For your complete first warning forecast, tune into WENY News. I'm meteorologist Catherine Schwong.
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3: Partly sunny, breezy, and cooler Wednesday with a 5-degree guarantee of 74. Mostly clear, cool tonight with a low 49. Sunshine taking over on Thursday, and we will be mild in the upper 70s. For your complete first warning forecast,

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6: Partly sunny, cooler, and breezy on your Wednesday. Your Find a Gray guarantee is 74, and less humid conditions are also expected. Tonight, mostly clear and staying on the cool trend with temperatures in the upper 40s. For your complete first warning forecast, tune into WENY News. I'm meteorologist Catherine Schwong.
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6: A mix of sun and clouds, breezy and cooler in the Finger Lakes this afternoon. Highs near 75 degrees. Partly cloudy tonight, overnight low 50. Partly sunny and warmer tomorrow, highs near 78. Even better for the weekend, mostly sunny, highs in the low 80s Friday and Saturday, 85 Sunday.
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0: 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We've got more great Vine music standing by in just minutes.
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1: Hi, Kylie.
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5: A beautiful stretch of weather coming up in the Finger Lakes this week. Partly sunny, breezy, and cooler today with a high of 75 degrees. Partly cloudy tonight, overnight low 50. Tomorrow, partly sunny and warmer, highs in the upper 70s. Even better for the weekend. Sunshine, highs in the low 80s.

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Ben Schneider started Lord Huron as a solo project after moving from Michigan to Los Angeles. And even as the band has grown, he still builds these songs like little films. From their latest collection, here's Watch Me Go on 96.7 The Vine.

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1: 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It is Angelina here. 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

0: We've got some music we can't wait for you to hear. 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
4: A mix of sun and clouds, breezy and cooler in the Finger Lakes this afternoon. Highs near 75 degrees. Partly cloudy tonight, overnight low 50. Partly sunny and warmer tomorrow, highs near 78. Even better for the weekend, mostly sunny, highs in the low 80s Friday and Saturday, 85 Sunday.
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96.7 The Vine. It is Angelina back with you. By the time Californication was released, the Red Hot Chili Peppers had already spent more than a decade reinventing themselves. This next song marked the beginning of one of their biggest eras. Here's Other Side on 96.7 The Vine.

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96.7 The Vine. It is Angelina here with you. Keep it right here. We've got great music ahead. And during the break, we're going to talk all about the newest deals on Kyuga Marketplace. Suki Waterhouse says her new album, Loveland, is about finding your way back to yourself after a period of change. Here's its lead single, Back in Love, on 96.7 The Vine.

0: 96.7 The Vine. 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
3: 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Welcome,
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It's Angelina here with you. Big thanks to Hosmer Winery for sponsoring today's Vine Wine. 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Isaac Brock says he turned off the filter while making Modest Mouse's new album titled An Eraser and a Maze, letting the songs go wherever they wanted. Here's Picking Dragon's Pockets on 96.7 The Vine.

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3: Thanks for having me. Glad to be here.
2: Well, we're glad to have you in. So you have a wine that you're featuring there at Hosmer. Tell us about this one that you brought in. It's called Naomi.
3: It's a forced carbonated semi-dry Riesling. Mm-hmm. Sort of a fun wine. It's like got on that tropical range of flavors. And like we use it for mimosas. We're pouring like a cranberry mimosa right now. And then in the summertime, from 4th of July through Halloween, every Sunday we do music and mimosas from 1 to 4. So it's like just usually like an acoustic set, like a little post-brunch type activity. Mm-hmm. And we'll have like seasonal mimosas.
2: Yeah. And we're looking forward to those seasonal mimosas coming up. You had mentioned strawberry rhubarb and also apple in the fall and all of that. Let's reset. And Tim, tell us a little bit about Hosmer.
3: Yeah, absolutely. So we are about halfway up Cuga Lake, town of Ovid, Route 89. Mm-hmm. Parents planted the vineyard, started planting in 1972. The winery was bonded in 85 and the first vintage was 1986. Mm-hmm. We grow about 65 acres of grapes, 15 different varieties. We probably have 25 different kinds of wines. So it's a broad range from, you know, super sweet, super dry, fun, serious. We try to have something for everybody. Yeah.
2: All right. Thanks for joining us, Tim Hosmer of Hosmer Winery in Ovid. It's our featured Vine Wine Wednesday sponsor. We'll hear more from Hosmer as well about their great wines and events, and you can check them out right now at hosmerwinery.com.
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10: Tonight, mostly clear and cool, low 49. Thursday, plenty of sunshine, the 5-degree guarantee 77. Thursday night, mainly clear, low 50. And for Friday, mostly sunny, high 83. For your complete First 20 forecast, tune to WENY News. I'm Chief Meteorologist Joe Barris.
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5: Tonight, mostly clear and cool, low 49. Thursday, plenty of sunshine, the 5-degree guarantee 77. Thursday night, mainly clear, low 50. And for Friday, mostly sunny, high 83. For your complete First 20 forecast, tune to WENY News. I'm Chief Meteorologist Joe Barris.
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MC Taylor, the songwriter behind His Golden Messenger, has spent years blending folk, soul, and roots music into songs that feel both timeless and deeply personal. From the album Jump for Joy, here's In the Middle of It on 96.7 The Vine.

0: 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It is Angelina here with you. Buffalo football fans, listen up, because here's a great way to kick off the new year 2027. 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
2: With us here today, it's Tim Hosmer. Welcome,
0: Hello.
2: Tim. Tell us about Hosmer.
3: 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The winery was bonded in 85, and the first finish was 1986.
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3: A beautiful stretch of weather coming up in the Finger Lakes this week. Partly sunny, breezy, and cooler today with a high of 75 degrees. Partly cloudy tonight, overnight low 50. Tomorrow, partly sunny and warmer, highs in the upper 70s. Even better for the weekend, sunshine, highs in the low 80s.
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96.7 The Vine. It is Angelina here with you. This next song started as a simple acoustic song Ingrid Michaelson recorded in her New York apartment. A homemade video helped it spread, turning an indie release into a national hit. Here's the

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Tom York wrote this song while still a student, capturing the feeling of being an outsider. It became Radiohead's breakthrough and one of alternative rock's defining songs. Here's Creep on 96.7 The Vine.

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7: 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Welcome,
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2: A beautiful stretch of weather coming up in the Finger Lakes this week. Partly sunny, breezy, and cooler today with a high of 75 degrees. Partly cloudy tonight, overnight low 50. Tomorrow, partly sunny and warmer, highs in the upper 70s. Even better for the weekend, sunshine, highs in the low 80s.
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